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1: Transmitimos desde Avenida Revolución, 1104, cuarto piso, con 3000 watts de potencia. 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
3: 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It really meant a lot to me. You mean a lot to me.
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1: 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Don't you think I'm a little too young to be messed with like that?